arms, two hearts gently beating, murmuring low, darling, I love you so. 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

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That's true. You know what you need to do. Yes, I do. Give me what I cry for. You know you got friendship that I die for. You know.

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You made me happy sometime. You made me glad. But there were times, dearie, oh, I felt so bad. You made me cry, for I didn't want to tell you. I didn't want to tell you. Some love from you. That's true. You know what to do, dear, to do. Yes, to do. Give me what I cry for. You know you got the bread of kisses. Da-da.

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